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0: It's beat up with some good vibes. Nearly 20 years after aging out of foster care, an Arizona mom finally found the CPS caseworker who helped raise her. And honestly, this one got me. She posted an old photo on Facebook asking if anybody recognized the woman who was basically her lifeline as a kid. And within hours, people tracked her down, which is amazing because Facebook usually can't help you sell a couch without somebody offering a ferret and a Chili's gift card in trade. But here's the wild part. After all those years, they found out they only live 3 miles apart. Three. Meanwhile, some of us can't even reconnect with people we actually want to see, and they're sitting on our text messages unopened since February. And you realize sometimes people have no clue the impact they made on your life until decades later, which is kind of beautiful. And also a reminder to maybe answer that message from your friend before Facebook has to get involved. That's your good vibe.
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Stella Lefty has blown up in a big way on TikTok and streaming. She's got a song that will get stuck in your head the minute you hear it called Boston. And we're going to introduce you to her on the show all next week.

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1: Cody Johnson opened for George Strait at Clemson last weekend, and he made one thing very clear. Stop calling him the next George Strait. Not because he's offended, but because the man has a functioning sense of reality. Cody basically said, when I have 62 number ones in the Billboard charts, then we can talk. Until then, there is only one king of country music, and he was standing right there. Which is the correct answer, by the way. Comparing anyone to George Strait is like saying, this frozen pizza is basically Italy. Calm down. Cody's great. George is George. Both things can be true. That's your breakdown.
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0: the internet wasted absolutely zero time after Spirit Airlines shut down. Like, people are making AI photos of old Spirit planes parked in backyards like they're rusty Camaros up on blocks. And honestly, I kind of like it. It's funny. You scroll long enough and suddenly there's a Spirit jet beside a trailer with patio furniture under the wing. And the guy's saying, yup, turned her into a workshop. Somebody made one into a chicken coop. Another one turned it into a tiny home, which is hilarious because a Spirit seat already felt like temporary housing anyway. And you know, somewhere in America, there's a dude looking at Marketplace going, honey, hear me out. We could turn this thing into a bar. Meanwhile, every Frontier passenger is sitting here like, why are y'all looking at us?
1: 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Let us figure out what we're all listening to next. 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

0: some songs I like to see covered, others I don't. But Sonny Sweeney just released a version of Delta Dawn that is straight up fire. 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

0: It's B-Dub and Gen X. Congratulations. Your childhood is officially rebooted one cereal aisle at a time. Kellogg's is putting toys back inside cereal boxes for the first time in over a decade. And yes, suddenly we're all 8 years old again, elbow deep in Fruit Loops, looking for a plastic Woody like it's buried treasure. Out of context, that might sound a little interesting. It's tied to Toy Story 5, so there are figures, spoons, trading cards, movie promos. The whole sugar-fueled casino is in play. Limited time only for now, but if this works, maybe cereal goes back to bribing us properly, as God intended.
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concert tickets are so expensive now, apparently AMC looked at movie popcorn prices and said, hold my bucket. We'll try to tie those two together in just a few minutes.

The ACM Awards are coming up from Vegas next weekend. ACM's, of course, a week from Sunday on Amazon Prime. We're going to be there every step of the way. 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

Cody Johnson just gave the most respectful "Don't compare me to that man" speech country music has ever heard. And of course, we're going to share it with you. Coming up next, The Breakdown, brought to you by Boot Barn Keep West.

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1: Cody Johnson opened for George Strait at Clemson over the weekend, and he made one thing very clear. Stop calling him the next George Strait, which honestly is about the smartest thing you could say when the actual George Strait is standing somewhere nearby with 62 number one songs and probably a perfectly starched shirt. Cody said, hey, when I get 62 number ones, we can talk. Until then, there is only one king of country music. That's not false humility. That's survival instinct. You know, you don't walk into George Strait's house and start measuring for drapes. That's your breakdown.
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London, Paris, paradise. But ain't got much memory. 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
11: Happy Friday, everybody. 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Number one for new country, U1049, no wolf. Well, we celebrate today. Well, it's Friday for one thing. We celebrate that. National Coconut Cream Pie Day. Yeah, there you go. Go to one of those mom-and-pop restaurants, see what the pie of the day is. Well, Steck said it's Coconut Cream Pie Day. Yeah. Get yourself a slice and some coffee this morning. There you go. National Have a Coke and a Smile Day. Celebrate Coca-Cola. No Socks Day. I don't know what that means. I guess no socks with your Hey Dudes. Is that right? Yeah. Wear your sandals today. And today's also World Donkey Day. And I think, yeah, I do. It's in my good news this morning, a donkey basketball game. I'll give you some details about that. So that comes up here about top of the hour, about 5:50 this morning. 5:32, I think the rain has kind of moved out for us today, so which is good. I mean, it's very sporadic. Should see a high around 70 today. We do have a 40% chance of that. Take a look at your forecast next here on The Wolf. Good morning. It's Friday.
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11: All right, stats, heating, cooling, and appliance forecast. So we do have a chance of showers. Looking for a high around 70 today, about a 40% chance. So very sporadic. They say mainly before 2 o'clock could see the sun as well. So sun and clouds today. 50 for the low tonight. 77 may push 80 tomorrow for Saturday. Another chance of rain in the forecast on Saturday evening. Looks pretty good for Mom's Day. May push 70 coming up on Sunday. 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
1: 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Eric Church explains how his Nashville bar is different than the rest. Yeah, the old Chief.

0: Yeah, Pekin knows what's up. 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

0: Molly's in my news. So we did an update earlier on Monday. If you miss it, Dolly had to cancel her Las Vegas residency for some health reasons. So in addition to her kidney stones that she was talking about, her doctors assured that everything she's doing is treatable. But the meds that she's on, it's making her too lightheaded to perform. And that's what she had to say.
1: The good news is I'm responding really well to meds and treatments, and I'm improving every day. Now, the bad news is it's going to take me a little while before I'm up to stage performance level. Let's think of me as like an old classic car that once restored can be better than ever. On a more serious note, I am truly sorry that I'm going to miss all of you that had tickets to see me in Las Vegas. Well, you get on to Vegas, and you have a big time. And hopefully, sometime, you'll maybe see my show.
0: Yep. She's doing pretty good. Let her get rested. She'll be back on her feet before you know it. Dolly's 80, just to let you know. Yes, good for her. So I've never been down to Nashville. Of all the times I passed through Nashville, heading to Florida, but never really partied downtown Nashville. And I need to do that. It's something on my bucket list I need to do. And one of these bars I want to check out is Chiefs downtown. That's Eric Church's bar. Now, that opened up in Nashville back in 2024. If you've never visited, there's about 40 bars just in that five-block stretch, I've been told. So what makes his special?
1: The good news is...
0: No, that's not him. That's Dolly. All right, Eric.
2: We're still the only bar down there that we have singer-songwriters. We have a venue that brings in people, you know, five, six nights a week that maybe can't play anywhere else. We don't make them play other people's songs. We let them play their songs. It's about people being discovered. It's about them being able to play their music to showcase their art in one of the busiest entertainment districts in the country.
0: All right. Well, I'll look forward to that. You ever get down to Nashville, check out Chiefs at Sarah Church's bar amongst the others down there. 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

Number one for New Country, 104.9, The Wolf, 555. Got the good stuff with Steck on the way. Just some good news here in just a few minutes. Yes, sir. In honor of World Donkey Day. A little town out of Minnesota. Give you some details coming up next.

0: This was Stapleton this morning. Oh, good tune there. Number one for New Country, D1049 The Wolf. Good stuff was stacked this morning. Roll it.
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0: Good morning. It's time for my good news being brought to you by our friends at Bobcat of Peoria and Bloomington. 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It's Bobcat, both Peoria and Bloomington. All right. Well, today is World Donkey Day. Hee-haw, hee-haw. So a small town in Minnesota hosted a donkey basketball fundraiser for local emergency responders. This sounds fun. And yes, you heard correctly. Students, teachers, and first responders played basketball game while riding donkeys. I'm going to post this story on our Facebook page this morning. They wound up raising over $4,000 to help pay for new CPR devices for the community.
6: It's not like big city EMS. We don't have a lot of the financial resources that they do up here, so it's a lot of community outreach. And I would say the Watwan County community is very much in support of their fire department and their ambulance services. And it's just really cool to see everyone come together to support us.
0: Yeah.
6: We really appreciate it.
0: Riding donkeys. And an early report here. Happy early Mother's Day to all the moms out there. Mom, if you're listening this morning, happy Mother's Day to you early. We'd be living in a way crappier world without you. They did this poll, found that 90% of moms make it a priority to teach their children kindness and generosity. So thank you, Mom. An early Mother's Day for you. And in honor of World Donkey Day, you ever heard of the wonky donkey? Yeah. They're storybooks for kids, but adults alike love them as well. There's such a song as The Wonky Donkey, and I have just a little tease of it. Here we go.
7: I was walking down the road, and I saw a donkey. How he was a wonky donkey.
0: Wonky donkey.
7: Wonky donkey.

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1: All right, first look at traffic this morning. Kim Zerski.
2: There's been a lane closure overnight on I-474 at the Shade Loman Bridge. It was westbound last night with the left lane blocked. That's just been picked up, and all lanes are open for the daytime. Eastbound McCluggage Bridge down to one lane, so expect the slowdowns mornings, worse in the afternoons. 272-1813 is the OSF Medical Group Traffic Spotter Hotline. 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
1: All right, that sun's starting to peek out this morning. We're going to have a mix of sun and clouds today. We do have a 40% chance of showers. Very sporadic. Says mainly before 2 o'clock today, so expect that. Thinking a lot of it's moving south to us. But not too bad today. Nice spring May day on the 8th. 70 degrees for a high. 51 for the low tonight. 77 may push 80 tomorrow. Mostly sunny skies for Saturday. Not a slight chance of showers rolling in late Saturday night. And then Sunday looks great for Mother's Day. Should see a high around 70, mostly sunny skies. 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
1: Got your factoid up in just a few minutes here. Story about duct tape. How duct tape came about. It's interesting. Coming up in just a few minutes here.

Combs this morning. Days Like These, number one for New Country, New 104.9 The Wolf. Could be talking duct tape. Duct tape, what is it? There's a duck. Coming up in just a few minutes after this. Jason Aldean. Yeah, the tape, duct tape.

0: There's Jason Aldean. Number one for the country. B1049 The Wolf. It's bright out. Oh, yeah. It's bright. Got them shades this morning. All right. Factoid of the day.
1: It won't make you any smarter, but you won't be any dumber. It's Steck's Factoid of the Day.
0: Factoid of the Day. All right. We're going to talk about duct tape, right? So this is D-U-C-T and then D-U-C-K. So the story about duct tape, originally invented by Johnson & Johnson, this was back in World War II. For military, it was called duck, like, you know, the duck, quack, quack, tape. And at the time, military needed waterproof tape that could be used to, well, keep the moisture out of their ammunition cases. And originally, it came in Army Green. Well, then the name eventually changed after World War II. The soldiers loved it so much and said, we're not going to leave this stuff behind. We're going to take it home for us. And that's when we started to use them in construction and buildings and homes. They changed the color to silver from Army Green. And, it was to match the duct work, the D-U-C-T, that duct tape offered. How about that? I guess the rest is history.
2: What can you do with original duck brand duct tape? Maybe the better question is, what can't you do? Get the duck to do it.
0: So thanks to World War II, we found duct tape.
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0: You know, Mother's Day is coming up this weekend. You know what Mom needs? Mom needs her own TV remote. You think so? This just in.
1: Need a last-minute Mother's Day gift for Mom? Well, you can't go wrong with the all-new electric remote control jammer from Jamco.
0: Yeah!
1: It's a problem as old as time itself. Dad takes control of the television and has forced the family to watch Die Hard so many times you no longer care about the fate of the Nakatomi building.
0: True.
1: Well, now, thanks to Jamco, those days are over. Using 1980s technology of recalled VCRs due to radiation concerns, the new remote control jammer not only blocks Dad's remote from controlling the TV, it punishes him by making his remote hand slightly numb. How? Well, radiation. And by automatically locking your TV on one station that's guaranteed to make him avoid the remote completely. The Bravo Channel. So while Mom enjoys the reunion of the Real Housewives of Beverly Hills, the rest of the family can revel in Dad's frustrating ability to change the channel. You've been blocked. Thanks to the all-new electric remote control jammer from Jamco. Get one for your mom today. Because next month they're programmed to do exactly the opposite for Father's Day.
0: Yeah, there you go. Happy Mother's Day, Mom. Some parbly.

0: There's some Barber Lee this morning, number one for New Country, the 104.9 The Wolf. Got you on the old Steck Show. 6:28, got some traffic and weather up in just a few minutes here. All right, I'm going to share something. I found this yesterday. I'm going to share today. Today is the one-year anniversary when Pope Leo XIV came about. Yes, Robert Prevost, when he was elected Pope. So today we celebrate that. And things change when you become the Pope, obviously, and moving to the Vatican. And not too long afterward, he had to change everything about Robert Prevost to, well, known as Pope Leo, okay? So that means addresses, things like that, everything to the Vatican City. That includes even his bank, all right? So, and Pope Leo's from Chicago. So Father Tom McCarthy is a close friend of Pope Leo. And this was happening last week at a dinner, and he was sharing an amusing story about his friend's experience with the bank in Chicago. And it happens to everyone, even Pope Leo. His bank customer service line, well, they ended up hanging up on him. Here's the story. Check this out.
1: 2 months in, he calls his bank to change his phone number. And so he gets a lady, says, "Yes, ma'am, I'm Robert Prevost. I'd like to change." She asks all the security questions. And then he says, "Oh, I'm sorry, sir. It says here you have to come in person." And he said, "Well, that's not going to, I'm not going to be able to do that. Would it matter to you if I told you I'm Pope Leo?" She hung up on him. Could you imagine being known as the woman who hung up on the Pope?
0: There you go. Hopefully they got things straightened out.
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9: Thanks to a traffic spotter reporting that the lights off the McCluggage Bridge, specifically the westbound

0: Island, McCluggage Bridge, ramp to Route 29, that's flashing red, and Route 29 and Lawrence, also flashing red, and they do have some stop signs posted. No problems on the McCluggage just yet. Eastbound is still down to one lane. They're starting the resurfacing work in East Peoria on Route 24, heading eastbound at College Drive. The left lane's blocked. 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
1: All right, Stats Heating, Cooling, and Appliance forecast. Going to see a high around 70 today. A little mix of sun and clouds throughout the afternoon. We still do have a 40% chance of showers. And they say mainly before 2 o'clock, so very sporadic. I think a lot of this is moving south of us to make our weekend a little nicer for Mom. Yep, Mother's Day. So 70 for a high, down to 51 tonight. 77 may push 80 tomorrow. Another chance of rain back on Saturday night. And then sunshine, 68, could push 70 coming up on Sunday for Mother's Day. 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They're there when you need them. In person, online, mobile, telephone, look for the clock tower and you'll know they'll have time for you. Member FDIC, where we at right now in temperature. Sun is out, 47 is what we have. 104.

Well, the big demo truck is in town this weekend. Yes, it starts today. I'll give you all the details about that in just a few minutes. Dad joke on the way. Being brought to you by Walter's Brothers, Harley Davidson. 640, good morning.

0: Ain't no love in Oklahoma. There's some Luke Combs this morning. Number one for new country. New 104.9, The Wolf. Stack. Hi there. Hi there. Good morning. Oh, hello, Mr. Brewster. Good morning, everybody. All right. It kicks off today. I think it got in town like, was it yesterday or Wednesday? But the semi just has rolled in. Yes, sir. And Walters Brothers Harley Davidson. It's the national demo truck. Big semi with 18 new bikes ready for you to ride and test ride. So it kicks off today. So the hours for this are from 10 a.m. to 5 today, 10 a.m. to 4 tomorrow. And then on Sunday for Mom's Day, take Mom out there. Yep, by noon to 3 out at Walters Brothers Harley Davidson, 615 South Maxwell Road in Peoria. Financing this weekend. As low as 2.99% door prizes. This is a big deal. We got some great door prizes for you. So the chance to win a new 2026 Breakout. And the big prize is the $5,000 cash gift card. How cool is that? Yes, sir. You can use that any way you want to. Maybe some new pipes for your bike. Maybe some merchandise, apparel, whatever it may be. That's a nice gift card to get a hold of. So give me a chance to register for that. You get a free Harley Challenge coin if you're a coin collector. I know a lot of brothers out there are coin collectors. Yes, sir, fellas and ladies. The first 100 riders get a challenge coin. And then everyone who takes a test ride gets a free embroidered Harley-Davidson baseball cap. Those are good-looking hats. I'm a hat guy. Friday and Saturday today and tomorrow, we got the food trucks out there, but we got some brand-new CVOs for you. The Fat Boys on there, the Street Glide 3 Limited, and the new bikes, the dirt bikes, I like to call them. It's the Pan America, the 1250s, Limit and ST. So, yep, it's the National Demo Truck out at Walters Brothers Harley-Davidson today, tomorrow, and Sunday, 615 South Maxwell Road in Peoria. Are you ready? And Mr. Rooster, are you ready? Yeah. All right. Let's let it roll. It's time for your dad joke of the day, brought to you by Walters Brothers Harley-Davidson.
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0: So my buddy Bill told me, he says, "Hey, Steck, I have a chicken. It's haunting my house." You have a chicken? It's haunting your house? Yeah, it's a poultry geist. Oh, God, it's terrible. Oh, yeah, Bill? Well, you better call the exorcist. There you go. The exorcist. Right, Mr. Rooster? Oh, boy.
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dancing in the studio. Yeah, yeah. Let's go. Doing a two-step, two-step, and a two-step. Tyler Hubbard this morning, number one for New Country, New 104.9 The Wolf. The first Price is Right prize that Bob Barker gave away and announced. I'll give you the details for your number of the day. Comes up in just a few minutes after Shaboozy and Jelly Roll.

0: 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Stack Show. Hello. Hello. Woo. It is bright, 6:57, top of the hour. I got the Pledge of Allegiance coming up for you. Then at 7:10, I got the Brain Tease this morning. Last four-pack of tickets to the Legends of Country. Yes. We teamed up with the Heartland Festival Orchestra. This is next weekend, May the 16th on Saturday. So, and two stars from Nashville join the forces with the orchestra to bring you America's Greatest Country Classics. And it happens next week. So I'll get my last four-pack. We'll do that about 7:10 coming up this morning. Number of the day, we're going to send you back to 1972.
1: Hey, you

0: about the Price is Right. So the first prize Bob Barker ever announced on the Price is Right, it started back in 1972. It was a fur coat. Yes, a nice looking fur coat. The actual retail price was $595, and the woman who bid $350 won.
1: You win, Ben. You win. It's over.
0: It's a fur coat. Congratulations. There you go.
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6: Use caution on Route 29 just north of the McCluggage Bridge, where the set of signals, the ramp signal from westbound McCluggage Bridge and Route 29 in Lawrence, are flashing red. There are stop signs posted off that ramp. It'll get busier on the McCluggage Bridge this hour as eastbound is still down to one lane, and it's already slow in both directions through the work zone on Route 6 between I-74 and War Memorial Drive. 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
0: Wolf weather. Stats heating, cooling, and appliance forecast. That mix of sun and clouds today. Should see a high around 70, so a nice day for us. But keep refreshing us to see if they take that rain out. Rain is moving south of us, but we still have a 40% chance of sporadic showers, mainly before 2 o'clock is what they're calling for. So 74 high, down to 51 tonight, 77 sunshine tomorrow, may push 80 on that on Saturday, may push 70 coming up on Sunday for Mother's Day. What are we at right now? Sunshine and 50 degrees. Good morning.
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0: Pledge of Allegiance. It's up next. Hang with me.

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2: Oh, good morning, everybody. It's time for the Pledge of Allegiance. You ready for it? Gentlemen, your caps. 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Let's recite the pledge this morning. Good morning to you. It's 7:04.

Yes, sir. Thank you so much. 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
3: All right, phone number up for grabs this morning. 682-1049. I got a four-pack of tickets to Legends of Country, which is with the Heartland Festival Orchestra, May the 16th. This is next Saturday night. You get to saddle up for a high-spirited evening of the heart of country music as it takes place with two of Nashville's country stars teaming up with the orchestra to bring you a great night of country classics. It's all happening at the Five Points in Washington.
4: Yes!
3: So 682-1049 is my number to get through here. Here's a little survey. Say, one in three people admit they have lashed out at this. I have many times here at work, either physically or verbally, mostly at work. What do you think it is? What do you lash out at? 682-1049. One in three people admit that they have lashed out at this, either physically or verbally. Mostly it's at work here. What do you think it is? 712, good morning to you. It's the Brain Tease. The new 104.9 The Wolf. Oh, it's Ella Langley this morning.

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9: All right, good morning, everybody. 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Yes, sir. All right, 682-1049, phone lines here. Question this morning, up for grabs. I got my last four-pack of tickets to Legends of Country with the Heartland Festival Orchestra. 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You'll find out it's at the Five Points in Washington, which is a great venue, and got a great show coming our way. Going to be the greatest in country classics for you. So one in three people admit they have lashed out at this, either physically or verbally, and it's mostly at work. What is it?
10: How about being mad at your computer?
9: Yes, it is. Being mad at
10: your computer. All right.
9: Very good. Yep, that's what I was looking for, being mad at the computer. You're not.
10: All right.
9: You don't get mad at your computer, do you?
10: Not too often.
9: All right. Who's this?
10: Anita.
9: All right. I'm going to set you up my last four-pack of tickets to the Legends of Country.
10: 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Nice. 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

0: One number away. 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Today is the one-year anniversary when Pope Leo XIV came about. Yes, Robert Prevost, when he was elected Pope. So today we celebrate that. And things change when you become the Pope, obviously, and moving to the Vatican. And not too long afterward, he had to change everything about Robert Prevost to, well, known as Pope Leo, okay? So that means addresses, things like that, everything to the Vatican City. That includes even his bank, right? So, and Pope Leo's from Chicago. So Father Tom McCarthy is a close friend of Pope Leo, and this was happening last week at a dinner, and he was sharing an amusing story about his friend's experience with the bank in Chicago. And it happens to everyone, even Pope Leo. His bank customer service line, well, they ended up hanging up on him. Here's the story. Check this out.
1: 2 months in, he calls his bank to change his phone number. And so he gets a lady, says, "Yes, ma'am, I'm Robert Prevost. I'd like to change." She asks all the security questions. And then they say, "Oh, I'm sorry, sir. It says here you have to come in person." And he said, "Well, that's not going to, I'm not going to be able to do that. Would it matter to you if I told you I'm Pope Leo?" She hung up on him. Could you imagine being known as the woman who hung up on the Pope?
0: There you go. Hopefully they got things straightened out.
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8: Wolf weather.
9: And your stats, heating, cooling, and appliance forecast got a mix of sun and clouds today. So now they dropped that to a 30% chance of showers, mainly before 3 o'clock now. All right. Eventually, is this going to move on out? Most of that's going south of us. Looking for a high around 70 today, down to 51 tonight. 78 to 80 tomorrow. Looks like 68, close to 70 on Mother's Day coming up on Sunday. 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

0: Megan. 6 months later, Megan Maroney. Number one for New Country, New 104.9 The Wolf. It's 8:41. It's Friday. Dad joke. All right. It kicks off today. The semi just has rolled in. Yes, sir. And Walter's Brothers Harley Davidson. It's the national demo truck. Big semi with 18 new bikes ready for you to ride and test ride. So it kicks off today. So the hours for this are from 10 a.m. to 5 today, 10 a.m. to 4 tomorrow. And then on Sunday for Mom's Day, take Mom out there. Yep, noon to 3 out at Walter's Brothers Harley Davidson, 615 South Maxwell Road in Peoria. Financing this weekend. As low as 2.99% door prizes. This is a big deal. We got some great door prizes for you. So the chance to win a new 2026 Breakout. And the big prize is the $5,000 cash gift card. How cool is that? Yes, sir. You can use that any way you want to. Maybe some new pipes for your bike. Maybe some merchandise, some apparel, whatever it may be. That's a nice gift card to get a hold of. So give you a chance to register for that. You get a free Harley Challenge coin if you're a coin collector. I know a lot of brothers out there are coin collectors. Yes, sir, fellas and ladies. The first 100 riders get a challenge coin. And then everyone who takes a test ride gets a free embroidered Harley-Davidson baseball cap. Those are good-looking hats. I'm a hat guy. Friday and Saturday today and tomorrow, we got the food trucks out there, but we got some brand-new CVOs for you. The Fat Boys on there, the Street Glide 3 Limited, and the new bikes, the dirt bikes, I like to call them. It's the Pan America, the 1250s, Limit and ST. So, yep, it's the National Demo Truck. Out at Walter's Brothers Harley-Davidson today, tomorrow, and Sunday, 615 South Maxwell Road in Peoria. Are you ready? And Mr. Rooster, are you ready? Yeah. All right. Let's let it roll. It's time for your dad joke of the day, brought to you by Walter's Brothers Harley-Davidson.
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0: Of the day. So my buddy Bill told me, he says, "Hey, Steck, I have a chicken that's haunting my house." You have a chicken that's haunting your house? Yeah, it's a poultrygeist. Oh, my God, it's terrible. Oh, yeah, Bill? Well, you better call the exorcist. There you go. The exorcist. Right, Mr. Rooster? Oh, boy.
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Kenny and Company. Yeah. He's up next on Big Friday. Enjoy the day. Number one for new country, New 104.9 The Wolf. I'll talk to you on Monday. Happy Mother's Day. Got a great weekend for you. 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

Number one for new country, the new 104.9 The Wolf. Happy Mother's Day weekend, mamas. I hope that you feel so loved and so spoiled. And I'm thinking so much about those who have lost their mamas, sending you big hugs this Mother's Day weekend.

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Moms, the time is running out. What do you want for Mother's Day? 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
1: Russell Dickerson has a new song out today with Fetty Wap. 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
1: I just saw that Gen Z keeps getting called the Christopher Columbus generation because they keep discovering things that already existed, like, which is very fair. 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

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This right here is peak 2026 for you. Interest rates have made it too expensive to buy a house. The New York Times says it's too expensive to sell a house. And the Wall Street Journal says it's too expensive to own a house. Which, as a first-time homeowner, that is exactly what I like to hear.

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It's 104.9 The Wolf. Thank you to all the moms who have called in on the Moms Anon hotline. We will be shutting it down until next year. I truly hope that we helped and you get everything that you do want and deserve.

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Russell Dickerson has a new song out today with Fetty Wap. Going to talk to him all about that today while he's hanging out with us on the Superstar Power Hour.

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2: 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We're also going to talk about how he has a new collaboration out today with Fetty Wap. You won't want to miss this. Russell Dickerson is on right now. This is Love You Like I Used To on the Superstar Power Hour.

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1: 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What does Russell have planned for the mothers in his life? 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

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You should hear her talking to her mama on the phone. 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

Number one for new country, the new 104.9 The Wolf. Howl at your boy. JY climbing in the captain's chair. Got you all the way to 7 o'clock with all the tunes you love, all the fun you can handle. Welcome to a Friday. This is FGL.

Luke Bryan, kiss them all goodbye. Number one for New Country, the new 104.9 The Wolf. Mother's Day is Sunday, and all of us guys are preparing to get it wrong. Tell you about it. Coming up after Megan Maroney, this is Beautiful Things on the new 104.9 The Wolf.

0: Number one for new country, the new 104.9 The Wolf. So apparently moms everywhere have already accepted one universal truth about Mother's Day. The dads are probably going to screw something up. And honestly, that might be the most accurate thing ever posted on the internet. There's a mom going viral right now because she said, dads basically have no chance on Mother's Day. Even if they try hard, they're still going to do something quote-unquote wrong, like loading the dishwasher incorrectly, buying the wrong flowers, making breakfast while somehow using every pan in the house. And fellas, deep down, we know she's right. Because Mother's Day for dads is basically a 24-hour obstacle course with whispered panic. Kids, hurry up, mom's awake. Who ate the strawberries for the pancakes? Why is there glitter on the dog? Meanwhile, moms are sitting there like exhausted project managers watching unpaid interns attempting a company merger. But the woman actually gave dad some solid advice, too. She said, just up front, look, I'm probably not going to get this all right, but I love you and appreciate everything you do, which honestly might be the smartest thing any husband says all year. And ladies, if your husband does mess something up on Sunday, just remember, nothing says Happy Mother's Day quite like dad rage whispering at a cinnamon roll tube at 7:30 in the morning. At least you get a good laugh out of it.
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0: The Stats Heating, Cooling, and Appliance Forecast. We're looking at a chance of showers. Mostly cloudy today with a high of 69. Mostly cloudy tonight with a low of 50. Tomorrow, mostly sunny and a high around 79. 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

Number one for New Country, the new 104.9 The Wolf. Steck's going to have a pair of passes to Laser Tag at Elevate in Peoria. Galaxy Laser Tag. Nothing like it. It's a lot of fun. Unless you're getting humiliated by a seven-year-old, then it's not so fun. Bailey Zimmerman's latest Chevy Silverado. Steck will have those with a brain tease at 7:10, by the way. On The Wolf.

Thomas Rhett, unforgettable number one for New Country, the new 104.9 The Wolf, with the very latest now from Mr. Jason Aldean. It's called Don't Tell on Me, and you got it right here on the new 104.9 The Wolf.

Number one for new country, the new 104.9 The Wolf, taking a stroll down memory lane just in time for Mother's Day. We'll do it after Riley Green. This is Change My Mind on The Wolf.

0: Number one, we do country, the new 104.9 The Wolf. Happy Friday. JY here with you. And every Mother's Day, I bet we all get very nostalgic. I know I do. I lost my mom 20 years ago. I still think about her all the time. But, you know, remembering all those good times with our moms. And speaking of the old days, we got this classic school film about Mother's Day to really bring back the way it used to be. If somebody can, grab the lights.
1: It's Mother's Day weekend. Look, there's little Susie. She's making a handmade Mother's Day greeting card with construction paper and crayons. Looks like she's been eating some of the
2: beast,
1: too. And here's Timmy. He made Mom a ceramic ashtray in art class because he knows she loves her Virginia Slims. And there's
2: Mom.
1: She's celebrating her special day by cleaning the house, doing the laundry, and cooking everyone dinner. Uh-oh. Dad was too busy playing golf with his boss and totally forgot to get Mom a gift. Looks like he'll be sleeping on the couch for a while.
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0: The Stats Heating, Cooling, and Appliance Forecast. Today we got a chance of some showers. Mostly cloudy, high of 69. Tonight, mostly cloudy, a low of 50. Tomorrow, mostly sunny. Saturday, and a high of 79. 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
2: 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Oh, now. You know you got everybody looking.

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Yep, they've solved toast. Toast! I'll tell you what I'm talking about coming up after Tucker Wetmore. It's 3-2-1 on the new 104.9.

0: Number one for new country, the new 104.9 The Wolf. JY here with you. Well, there apparently now there's a new viral toast hack going around where people are standing their toast upright after it pops out of the toaster so it doesn't get soggy. That's right. You heard me. Your breakfast now needs ventilation. The idea is if toast lays flat on a plate, steam gets trapped underneath it and makes it soft. But if you lean the pieces together like a triangle, like a little bread teepee, the toast can breathe. Which sounds less like breakfast and more like something your yoga instructor says during meditation. Let your toast exist in the moment. It's especially important with white bread, though. Like, buddy, look, it's toast, okay? It's not a NASA launch sequence. Also, if your toast has enough downtime to become a moisture issue, your morning is already going way better than mine.
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0: 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We are looking at a chance of showers today, mostly cloudy. High about 69 tonight, mostly cloudy and a low of 50. Tomorrow, mostly sunny and a high right around 79 or so. 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

0: Number one for new country, the new 104.9 The Wolf. JY here with you. Megan Maroney on the way. Jordan Davis, Bailey Zimmerman. And this one from Morgan Wallen called I Ain't Coming Back. A little help from Post Malone on this one on The Wolf.
1: I'm a redneck, 'cause I drink beer and I dip skull. Guess I'm a rambler.

Number one for new country, the new 104.9 The Wolf. All right, time for shower confessions, which is basically proof that every human being turns into an absolute maniac the second that they're home alone. We'll get into that coming up here in about 6 minutes. In the meantime, Jordan Davis turned this truck around on the new 104.9.

0: Megan Maroney, 6 months later, number one for New Country, the new 104.9 The Wolf. So somebody online asked, what's something you do alone that you'd never admit in real life? And wow, humanity is hanging on by a thread by the looks of it. One person said they hold full-blown debates with themselves and sometimes lose the argument. That's not talking to yourself. That's hosting a courtroom drama in your kitchen. Another said they perform in the entire concerts in the shower with choreography. Absolutely. Every shampoo bottle has been a Grammy at some point. Somebody admitted that they do random primal screams when nobody's home, which honestly explains a lot about adulthood in 2026. And of course, there's the person who has full conversations with their dog, complete with a fake voice for the dog's response. Listen, if talking to your dog is weird, then none of us are making it out clean. And finally, multiple people admitted they just walk around the house with no pants on. Guilty. Which is less a confession and more of the official dress code of being alone after 8 p.m.
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0: The Stats Heating, Cooling, and Appliance Forecast. We are looking at a chance of showers, mostly cloudy, otherwise with a high near 69. Tonight, mostly cloudy and a low around 50. Then Saturday, mostly sunny and a high flirting with 80. 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

Number one for new country, the new 104.9 The Wolf. Welcome to the 4 o'clock hour, and better yet, we're just getting started on a 60-minute Mega Music Wolfathon. My name is JY. I appreciate your company on this Friday. How about some Blake? Stay country or die trying on The Wolf.

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1: 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So Sunday is Mother's Day, and if your lunch plans with her are based on the fact that Red Lobster brought back endless shrimp, you're not a very good child. Morgan Wallen.

Number Wapadoo Country, the new 104.9 The Wolf. I guess this is exciting. New York City needed a win, and New York City welcomed its first full-scale casino. I mean, before this, the only way New Yorkers could really gamble was riding the subway at night. So this is kind of a nice legal way, a lot safer way to do a little gambling. The latest now from Kane Brown, it's Woman on the new 104.9 The Wolf.

0: We are pretty sure that this 60-minute Mega Music Wolfathon is a record breaker.
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Luke Bryan played again, number one for New Country, the new 104.9, The Wolf. Well, a woman in Florida, go figure, who's busted for DUI, she had a beer in her Happy Meal. She was charged with one count of taking the happy and Happy Meal too literally. So wait till you get home. It's fine. Sam Hunt, Country House on the new 104.9, The Wolf.

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Number one for new country, the new 104.9 The Wolf. If it's happening in deep space, deep within the ocean, or right here on Terra Firma, I got you covered with weird science coming up here in less than 6 minutes. In the meantime, Tucker Wetmore, Brunette on the new 104.9 The Wolf. 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

0: Number one for new country, the new 104.9 The Wolf. Yeah, I had some help. Post Malone featuring Morgan Wallen there. JY with you. And as promised, I got the lab coats on. I got the beakers doing what they do. Beakering. Do beakers just beaker? I have no idea. Telescopes, microscopes, all this stuff. It's all good. We're ready? All right, let's get into some weird science. Astronomers say they may have detected a thin atmosphere around a tiny icy world beyond Pluto. Pluto's like, oh, now you're paying attention to me. It's big news because it's something they've never seen on an object that small. Scientists are out here finding atmosphere on ice balls 4 million miles away, and I still can't find my TV remote. A new study suggests that there might be an explanation for why some places feel, quote-unquote, haunted. And the reason is it's infrasound, which is an ultra-low-frequency sound humans can't consciously hear. So ghosts might actually just be dropping spooky bass drops as well. And finally, scientists say all life on Earth traces back to a single ancestor, and it likely lived far earlier than previously believed. A new study suggests this last universal common ancestor, or LUCA, existed about 4.2 billion years ago. And that's just 400 million years after Earth formed. LUCA walked so humanity, you know, LUCA walked so humanity could forget passwords and microwave fish at work.
1: Oh. 8 and 9 and 10. Good job. 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

The Stats Heating, Cooling, and Appliance forecast for this evening and this weekend, mostly cloudy tonight with a low of 50. Saturday, mostly sunny. High of 79. Sunday, mostly sunny, and a high of 67. 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

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Howl at your boy JY, driving you home on a Friday evening with music on the way from Luke Combs, Ella Langley, Riley Green, and this one from Cody Johnson. It's called The Fall on the new 104.9 The Wolf.

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0: Number one for new country, the new 104.9 The Wolf. Steck will have a pair of passes to laser tag at Elevate in Trampoline Park in Peoria. Galaxy Laser Tag. Premier Laser Tag. You'll have that for you with the Brain Tease all next week at 7:10. 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

0: Blake, Honeybee, number one for New Country, the new 104.9, The Wolf. How you doing? Happy Friday to you. Go Riverman, going for game three, which will win them the President's Cup. We need them to bring it home. Of course, if they don't bring it home, they will have to come home and play game five. So let's close it out and bring that trophy home. Good luck, fellas. All right. Yep. No, don't be trying to hide. No, come on. Yeah, up front, you know the routine. And if you'd be so kind as to say it with me, gather round, childrens. It's time to learn a little something, something I affectionately call things that make you go. I was not aware of that. The Jell-O Belt. The what? The who? Yeah, the Jell-O Belt. It refers to a region in the western United States, mainly centered on Utah and surrounding areas, where Jell-O is consumed at about twice the national average. Air traffic fluctuates, but at any given time, there are between 12,000 and 14,000 planes in the sky. Wow. At the same time, on an average day. Whew. And the difference between, and I've always wondered this, so I'm going to learn something here with you. The difference between Great Britain and the United Kingdom is that Great Britain is just England, Scotland, and Wales, whereas the UK also includes Northern Ireland. Now, if you want to include all of Ireland, you can call it the British Isles. So now you know. And also, if you put that little tidbit in your pocket, bank it for a trivia night, and you win some stuffed jalapenos, call your boy.
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7: The Stats Heating, Cooling, and Appliance forecast tonight. We're looking mostly cloudy with a low of 50. Tomorrow, mostly sunny, high of 79. Sunday, mostly sunny and a high of 67. 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

0: Low Cash, Wrong Hearts, number one for New Country, the new 104.9 The Wolf, and I hope you are having a fabulous Friday, but if you're not and you need to pick me up, good deal. That's why we're here, to tell you something good. So a TV reporter from New York living with two chronic autoimmune liver diseases is set to receive a liver donation from an unexpected source, one of her longtime viewers. The reporter's name is Amy McGorry, and after she publicly shared her diagnosis, she learned that a woman she'd never met matched her as a compatible donor. Amy called the donor a true angel and says this has renewed her faith in the power of human kindness. Well done.
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0: Wolf Weather. The Stats Heating, Cooling, and Appliance Forecast. We got mostly cloudy tonight, low around 50, mostly sunny for your Saturday and a high of 79. Sunday, mostly sunny and a high of 67. 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
22: 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The Stats Heating, Cooling, and Appliance Forecast. Tonight, mostly cloudy, low of 50. Tomorrow, mostly sunny and a high of 79. Sunday, mostly sunny and a high of 67. 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
1: 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JY and Jordan Davis turn this truck around on the new 104.9 The Wolf. 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
18: The Stats Heating, Cooling, and Appliance forecast for tonight and this weekend: mostly cloudy tonight, low of 50. Saturday, mostly sunny and a high of 79. Sunday, mostly sunny and a high of 67. 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